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Tonight's word of wisdom is lighten up. Motivating words to help you navigate your way towards your destiny. From the book I wrote in the early 2000s, Wisdom from the Jazz Man. Got a question for you. What kind of person are you? The kind of person who never gets the joke? You don't find the humor in things, always so serious. Life is a wonderful journey with many things to laugh and smile about that you've been letting pass you by. No matter how successful you are, if you're serious all the time, you're living a rather boring life, in case you didn't know it. Live a little, try some new things, take some time out to play, laugh from time to time, enjoy things, lighten up. Never wonder why you were never told, but, well, you're always being told about. But you're never invited to be a part of the cookout, the get-togethers, the gatherings, and the good times that other people you know have. They just don't invite you. It's because you're too stiff, you're boring, you're dull. You kind of put a damper on what should be a happy situation. You're not really living life. Life is living you. Don't let the best years of life pass you by. While all the other people around you are happy-go-lucky, enjoying each moment, each day, because today is the only day that you got. Yesterday's gone, and tomorrow's a promise hoped for. When it comes, it'll be today, not tomorrow. You're getting older, not younger. So get out, be more active, go places, do new things, enjoy life, and lighten up.

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That's Blake Aaron. And let's get lost. Final thought on lightening up and enjoying life. If you relax your attitude about things sometimes, you'll find yourself getting more done, meeting nice new people, and wonderful new opportunities will start coming your way. Face it, dealing with people who have no personality, no sense of humor, never smile, always serious, and about business all the time, that's a lot of work dealing with someone like that. If you have to try extra hard to get to know them, make friends, or do business, there it is. More effort, more work. You can be successful and happy at the same time. So don't take life so seriously. God gave us all the ability to laugh for a reason. It's food for the soul. Laugh a little and enjoy this wonderful world around you. You have so many things to be happy about. You better recognize

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Smooth 88.1 WHOV. That's Tony Lindsay and True Love and the late Rogers Brown and Rod Jazz. Just relax. Romantic recipes to spice up your love life. Tonight I want to talk about distance between you. After time, it happens. It's a peculiar sensation, isn't it? To wake up beside someone you know intimately, but you feel a growing chasm in the space between you. It's a quiet drift that happens day by day and slowly erodes the foundation of a long-term relationship. And a lot of couples only truly acknowledge that distance when a significant life transition forces a recalibration, like the children leaving home, the loss of a loved one, a major career change, that can shift personal priorities. And this is important, and it is pertinent to romance. That subtle neglect of daily connection, it can accumulate like small debts that balloon into a big financial burden if you ignore them. It requires conscious effort to address the situation before one partner feels isolated and begins to consider the cost of staying versus leaving. That's when it's deep, not just emotionally, but financially too. Simply admit to yourself that connection feels different. That means the two of you have to talk to each other. Eye contact, no telephone, no television. That's a start. That's enough. That's the starting point. Talk to each other. And then when you work these differences out and you're honest with each other about how you feel, then you open the door for those romantic sparks to start flying again. This is Nicholas Cole in Green Light. I'm Jay Lang. It's Lights Out, Hampton Roads.

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0: 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Gene Karn, When I Find You Love, from the Philadelphia International family. That was one incredible record label. Kenny Gamble and Leon Huff and the Sound of Philadelphia. So many great groups came out of Philly during that time period. The Stylistics, Blue Magic. See, Major Harris was up in Philadelphia. Billy Paul, Lou Rawls, Harold Melvin and the Blue Notes. Of course, Gene Karn, Jones Girls, and the list goes on and on and on and on. And the Philly was swinging. Then you had Tom Bell and Joe Jefferson writing songs. It's a great time. This is where the good feelings flow around the world as the night birds fly. And if your work is done and the children are fast asleep, you found the right place to kick back and ease your way into tranquility. I'm Jay Lang, and I'll be back with more Lights Out in a moment.
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5: 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I'm Dr. Keith Newbie. I'm the president of James Newbie Jr. MD Foundation, cardiologist and market director for community health improvement with Bon Secours Mercy Health. So, I want to talk to you about an article I read I think may be of interest. People with lipoprotein A gene variant may benefit from daily aspirin. So this is research we're currently watching. An inexpensive blood test may help clarify who might benefit from a daily low-dose aspirin, according to new research findings. Aspirin is no longer advisable for preventing a first heart attack because the benefits, which are fewer heart attacks, are offset by the risks, more cases of serious gastrointestinal bleeding. However, people with a gene variant that causes high levels of lipoprotein A, that's a fatty particle similar to LDL cholesterol, have a much higher risk of heart disease than people without the variant. When people with the variant take low-dose daily aspirin, however, their risk of heart attacks and related problems drops down to the level of people without the variant, according to three clinical studies involving a total of nearly 45,000 people. The so-called genetic aspirin test, which identifies the lipo A variant, is commercially available for between $25 and $50. This one-time test could be a helpful tool for guiding low-dose aspirin use. So keep that in mind.
0: 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To find out more about this and other health concerns and what you could do to optimize your health, go to newbiemedicalminute.com.
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Some days you can't be positive. Some days you can't be anything you usually are. 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I'm just trying to make it through, just like you, one moment at a time.

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0: Hey, you, how you feeling? You okay? Well, you made it back. And I'm glad you feel like this is a place that you can come to whenever you're feeling any kind of way. Stay private. Everybody doesn't need to know your business. It doesn't have to be posted for likes and showing off everything that you do. Some things need to be private. Work hard. That's the only way you're going to find success. Dress well, because you make clothes look good on you. Eat healthy, because you've got to take care of your temple, your body. You only get one. Listen more than you talk. Talk less and do more. Live life to the fullest every day. Be kind. Stay humble. Avoid drama, drama queens and drama kings. And always chase your goals, because they're yours. They don't belong to anybody else but you. I'm Jay Lang. Thanks for tuning in for the first time. If you're not a part of our Lights Out Hampton Roads Facebook family, I suggest you join. It's a peaceful, positive place where all of us who listen to the show around the world come. And you're invited. I'll be back with more in a moment, so don't go far away.
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That's Kenny Rocket and Rhythm of Love for Linda. Linda Penn in D.C., thank you so much for being my friend. Want to leave you with this before I head out for the night, and thank you. And for those of you heading into work to work the midnight shift, thank you for keeping the world go around so we have something nice to wake up to. Take responsibility for everything you have, everything. Read that book you bought, that you bought and you put on the shelf and you never looked at it. Keep your belongings in good shape. Take care of them and they'll take care of you. And fix broken things once they break, or replace them. Don't let it just sit around taking up space. If you don't take responsibility for your belongings, life energy, your chi flows away.

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8: Well, the clock on the wall says our time together has come to an end. But in closing, as always, I want to leave you with this. As we grow in life, we learn that even the one person that wasn't supposed to ever let you down probably will. You'll have your heart broken probably more than once, and it's harder every time it happens to you. But in spite of the pain, please don't give up on love. You'll break hearts too, so remember how it felt when yours was broken. You'll fight with your very best friend. You'll blame a new love for things an old one did to your heart. And you'll cry because time is passing way too fast. You can't take back the mistakes you've made in life, and you'll eventually lose someone you love very much. So stay positive, keep your head to the sky and your mind in heavenly places. Remember, you have it within yourself to be whatever you want to be in this life and accomplish whatever your heart desires. Just set your mind to it and do it. So as you live this life, dance like no one's watching you, and love like it will never, ever hurt you. This is Jay Lang wishing you sweet dreams, and I'll meet you right here on this same corner tomorrow night, under the streetlight. So please, don't be late. On that note, here's more Red Roses on your pillow, and smooth jazz all over your

0: 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There's more to come aboard the Night Flight. 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
1: Worrying is simply playing the enemy's lies over and over again in our minds. 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Faith is what pleases God. 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But when we worry, we are literally tying the hands of Almighty God.
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0: you. Smooth 88.1 WHOV. It is the essence of HU. It is the Gospel Express with TKO. Good morning, rise and shine. Plant your feet on the floor. Let's praise the Lord for yet another day. And help me welcome into the studio none other than Terrence J. Good morning, Terrence.
1: Good morning, Kimberly J. How are you doing?
0: I'm fantastic. We are two from the weekend. I'm excited. It's Hump Day Wednesday.
1: Mm-hmm.
0: And we ain't nobody humping around.
1: Ain't nobody humping around. Nobody. That's a good thing. So, you know right. what? We're getting close. And I'm glad that, you know, we're able to still come in here and do what we do, Kimberly J.
0: Amen. I am,
1: yeah.
0: too.
1: Yeah. So, you know, I'm excited about what's to come today and all the new things that are coming my way and yours also. Mm-hmm. You know, we are extremely blessed because, you know, I have a friend of mine who is literally like life is hitting her left and right. Right. And so when it comes to where she's a 2-time breast cancer survivor, mm-hmm. her husband ended up getting like colon cancer. Her, so they survived those. Those are all done. Right, then, then her son and daughter both have kids at the same time. Both of them go into the NICU ward. Then when they come out, the daughter has blood sugar that goes up to like 600 that she has to be hospitalized. And the son finds out that he has cancer. So this is all happening in a short span of time. So and so I'm just praying for her and praying for her whole family. Amen. And everything, because she was like, life is coming. And she's like, I don't need to put my contacts.
0: There's no need to put them in. Yeah, life has been hitting a lot of people hard. And life is truly lifing. Like, it's a lot. Mm-hmm. It's a pruning process. And
1: yes.
0: It tests our faith, but we're gonna keep them lifted in prayer.
1: Yes.
0: Because that's what we're supposed to do. Matter
1: Absolutely.
0: Of fact, speaking of prayer,
1: yes.
0: Let's do it.
1: All right.
0: Okay, Heavenly Father, thank you so much for the gift of this new morning and the breath in our lungs. We surrender this day into your hands. Please guide our steps, grant us wisdom to make choices that honor you and to give you all the praise, the honor, and the glory, and to give us the strength we need to face whatever does come our way. Lord, we lift our friends and all of those within the sound of our voices to you in prayer for covering, for protection, for strength. May your peace guard our hearts and our minds. And in your name we pray, Jesus. Yeshua HaMashiach. Amen.
1: Amen.
0: All right. Keep it locked right here. You're listening to Smooth 88.1 WHOV. It is the essence of HU. It is the Gospel Express with TKO. And we'll be right back.

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All right, I'm gonna try it like this.

0: soprano struggling. God gonna give you double. Y'all got that last one though. God gonna give you double.
1: Smooth 88.1 WHOV. It is the essence of HU. It is the Gospel Express with TKO. And of course, it's time for Terrence J to tell you exactly what's going on and around town.
2: All right, Kimberly J, we have the Norfolk Waterfront Jazz Festival coming up again. And this year, headliners are Gerald Albright. And also, we have Jonathan Butler. So you don't want to miss out on a great two-night event. That is, we'll be coming up here in August, August 21st and 22nd. That's a Friday and Saturday. So you want to make sure you get your tickets so you do not miss out on this. Because I'm going to tell you, last year it sold out. And you don't want to miss out your tickets. You don't want to be hearing from the outside how good the concert was.
1: You don't want to be standing on the outside. Looking on the inside.
2: No, man, you want to be on the inside and mingling with everybody and having that camaraderie where everybody is having a good time and listening to the music. So make sure you get your tickets. Don't be the people left out this year like it was last year.
1: Right,
2: so,
1: standing on the other side of the gate, Terrence.
2: Yeah,
1: remember that?
2: Yeah. Yes. Oh, yeah, it was a lot of people out there. They wanted to get in, but they can't. So, you know, like the song said, how you going to hate and you can't even get in? So make sure you are inside the building, inside the park, actually. Norfolk Waterfront Jazz Festival, Friday 21st and 22nd. Jonathan Butler and Gerald Albright. So, Kimberly J and I will be out there with WHOV, the Gospel Express, will be in the building. So, you guys will be able to see us come out and meet. If nothing else, come out and see myself and Kimberly J.
1: That's
2: we'll
1: right.
2: be out there hanging out.
1: Absolutely. We look forward to it. Don't go anywhere. Keep it locked right here. You're listening to Smooth 88.1 WHOV. It is the essence of HU. It is the Gospel Express with TKO.
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0: 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Kids playing in the streets instead of on TV. 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

0: which is Conversations with Terrence J. Terrence J., what do you have for us today?
1: Yeah, Kimberly J., you know, there was a situation that has happened over the 4th of July weekend down in Mississippi, and it's a young man by the name of Nolan Wells. And so far, the story is that he went out to this island off the coast of Mississippi, and it was him and three other friends. And he did not return back to the mainland. Now, his friends returned back to the mainland without him. Now, they said last seen, he was, I guess, off somewhere with some girl or whatever. The girl is claiming that she thought he left with friends. The friends are saying they thought he caught another ride back to the mainland. So they left the island and came back to the mainland without him. First of all, I'm going to tell you, your friends came back on a boat without you. They're not your friends. And they said that at some point, that Nolan was separated from his cell phone. Now, most 18-year-olds are never separated from their cell phone because the cell phone did get returned. And we know how cell phones work. Mm-hmm. They ping where you are.
0: Correct.
1: And so it's also convenient that he got separated from his cell phone, but they can't find him, but they found the cell phone.
0: So it all sounds sus to me.
1: Yes,
0: it does. So. And I don't know that in this day and time, I know there are a lot of people we can trust. I mean, unless we grew up with the kids or something, I probably wouldn't be outnumbered.
1: Yeah.
0: I'd go where I need to know that there's a certain population where I'm covered, and you can't even trust that all the time. But at least it increases your odds. So, and that's not, don't write us. I ain't trying to hear all bad people, all this people or that people. No, I'm just saying the way that it sounds, and according to all these recent hangings of people who are hanging themselves and kicking the chairs from underneath themselves, I don't know how that happens, but all these things that are going on, and I find there's the common denominator of all Black, especially young men.
1: Yeah, and also, let's not forget Tamala Horsford. She was at a sleepover at what she called her friend's house, and everybody else lived to tell them to see the next day except for her.
0: And what was the common denominator there? Same.
1: Yeah, same. And so, you know, I'm just saying, when we go back through history, James Byrd in Texas, Jasper, Texas, he was hanging out with his friends, and somehow he got tied up to the back of a truck and got drugged. And I'm saying that, that was common denominator. And I'm not saying, but... You know.
0: All right, you guys, we got more to say about this when we come back. Keep it locked right here. We do know, Terrence. Keep it locked right here. You're listening to Smooth 88.1. It's the Gospel Express.

0: Smooth 88.1 WHOV. It is the essence of HU. It is the Gospel Express with TKO. Of course, it is time for my favorite part. Well, one of them, which is birthday shout outs, where we get a chance to acknowledge you guys. I want to just send a special shout out to Dr. Clint Arnold in West Virginia. Tuning in from West Virginia University, all the way from West Virginia, is a big deal, you guys. Thank you so much. I said West Virginia about four times, so we're going to move on to the birthday shout-outs right there.
1: Right.
0: I was waiting for you to say, where's he from,
1: nope,
0: Tim?
1: Nope, I was going to let you have it.
0: Okay, so we're clear on where he's from, though.
1: West
0: okay,
1: Virginia.
0: There you go.
1: All right, shout-out to West Virginia.
0: That's right, at West Virginia University.
1: All my people in West Virginia, let's go.
0: Hoo-dee-hoo. Okay, here we go. LaTanya Jones, my girl. Pink and green hugs to you. She's in Elizabeth City. Also to Kelsey Brave. Well, that's really Aaron Brave, which is Aaron Whitehurst. Happy birthday to him. Roslyn Tyler Hurley, Clark Tyler out of the RVA. Retisha Moy, Michael Vaughn, Sharice Parker, Sally White, Roslyn Hurley, I think I said Michael P.A., and that is all I have. Who do you have, Terrence?
1: One more time for all the people in West Virginia. All right, so we have happy birthday to Tamika Newman. We also have Darren Banks. Happy birthday to you. Ashley H., we got you. Happy birthday. Tiffany Young. Also my girl Jennifer Dean Wally. And none other than my brother, my younger brother, my little brother. So I love him so much. Chris Jackson. Happy
0: All
1: birthday
0: right.
1: to my brother, Chris Jackson.
0: Happy birthday, Chris.
1: Yeah. So, you know, the thing is, Kimberly J., we grew up 8 years apart. So I always say I kind of grew up like an only child because we were just a
0: right.
1: different age. But
0: exactly.
1: As we've got older, we've been able to grow closer. And so I'm so happy for that.
0: And special shout out to him because he did. He helped when we started our show.
1: With absolutely.
0: Of
1: yes,
0: show
1: he did.
0: Big time.
1: Yeah.
0: So thank you so much for that, Chris.
1: Best
0: and you know what your brother said? He's doing, it's a steak dinner. Everything you want is on him. Thank you for that, Terrence, for blessing him for the TK.
1: Oh, yeah. Look, you know I got him. I got him. So, yeah, so I got him and everybody in West Virginia.
0: All right. No, that's right. We'll be right back.
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1: 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The

That's what we're living for. We're living to be with him. With him forevermore. Come on, Tennis, put your stamp on it.

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1: Think of your love. Hi, I'm Dr. Gerard Ruff, pastor at Cornerstone Worship Center in Hampton, Virginia. And welcome to Think on These Things. Hebrews 2:18. Since he himself was tempted, he is able to come to the aid of those who are tempted. I love this. You know, sometimes you think that God doesn't understand where you are and what you're going through. But the Bible says we have not a high priest who cannot be touched with the feelings of our infirmity, because he himself was tempted in all points like us, yet without sin. And because of that, he sees when you're struggling internally with your finances and your relationships. He knows that when you want to throw in the towel and throw up your hands. God also understands the tendency that we have to want to fight the situations that we're in. But let's let the peace of God that passes understanding keep our hearts and our minds so that we can overcome these tendencies and appreciate the life that God's given us to live. So today, look to him, because every answer you need is in him. Remember, think on these things.

0: Smooth 88.1 WHOV. It is the essence of HU. It is the Gospel Express with TKO. And of course, it's time for Terrence J to tell us exactly where to find us on social media and, of course, how you guys can communicate with us otherwise. Here you go, Terrence J. What you got?
1: All right. 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TK on air. 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Also, if you need to email us because you're not on social media or you just got something you need to email to myself and Kimberly J, you can email us at TKO on air, 2@gmail.com. That's TKO on air, 2@gmail.com, and we'll be able to see that and respond to you as fast as we can. So give us a little bit of patience when you guys send us anything you need. You're trying to book Kimberly J, you're trying to make sure you get the Gospel Express out somewhere, make sure to go through and send us email so we can get that squared away. So there we go, Kimberly J.
0: All right, thank you so much for that, Terrence. Of course, you guys keep it locked right here. We'll be right back with more TKO. That's Terrence J and Kimberly J on air on Smooth 88.1 WHOV, the essence of HU.

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0: Smooth 88.1 WHOV. It is the essence of HU, and this is the Gospel Express with TKO. And it is time for my favorite segment that we do here each and every day, and that is the Word of the Day by Kimberly J. So, Kimberly J, what's the word?
1: All right, Terrence J, here's your Word of the Day. Do not lose momentum. You can take advantage of opportunities that are presented to you, and in some cases, you can create your own opportunities. Keep your eyes wide open so that you do not miss what I am doing on your behalf, says the Lord. The spiritual implications far outweigh natural potential as you continue to focus on everlasting kingdom. That comes from Revelation 3:8. I know your works. See, I have set before you an open door, and no one can shut it, for you have kept a little strength, have kept my word, and have not denied my name. And I'm going to dedicate that to your friend who needs some prayer.
0: Yes,
1: and we're lifting
0: absolutely.
1: Her up in prayer. She's going through so much, as you were discussing with us first thing this morning when we came on the show. So there's a lot of people going through life as lifing.
0: Absolutely. And I know we're taking prayer requests. Kimberly J here. So I'm gonna dedicate that one. And also I open a prayer to the Caldwell family. Because like I said, when you have so much going on, and it's just that range of emotions, and it just becomes sometimes overwhelming.
1: It does.
0: And caretakers go through a lot. And so, you know, shout out to all the caretakers out there, Kimberly J, because
1: I'm one of them.
0: Listen, I know
1: it's
0: rough. And I'm going to tell you, I have developed a very, very soft spot in my heart for caretakers, because you literally have to give your life to be able to do that.
1: That is true. Now, mine's not as bad as a lot of people, but I've been a caretaker for a while now, even before my father passed. But I have a newfound respect for people who do it for more challenging things, for more long term. It's a lot. And they actually say, there's some statistics that go with that, but we won't get into that. We're going to keep it light, keep it right here on Smooth 88.1 WHOV. It is the essence of HU. It is the Gospel Express with TKO.
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If Rance Adams here, he'd say, I need you to work it out. 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Just wave your hand.

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Can y'all hear me say that?

0: Smooth 88.1 WHOB. It is the essence of HU. It is the Gospel Express with TKO. And of course, we're back with part two of Conversations with Terrence J. Did you hear how I did it?
1: I did.
0: Terrence J. Okay, so Terrence.
1: Yes.
0: All right. So we were talking about kind of being outnumbered. It's kind of like if your kids are getting ready to go away or maybe it could be your peers at work and everybody's like, hey, let's go on like a little trip for the weekend. And I really do say it depends on the people that you know, how well you know them. Are you going to go away if you are outnumbered? It's just times are so different. And depending on where you go, like what I can tell you won't happen is we're not going someplace off in the cut in Georgia or someplace off the beaten road. No, heck, North Carolina, Virginia, right here. Same thing.
1: Not happening.
0: We're not going camping and there. Everybody got think. No. Some different kind of instincts kick in at that point.
1: Yeah. And Kimberly J, I want to be really honest when we talk about this. Name me the story where it was the flip side. I don't remember a story where there was a flip side where there was somebody who was outnumbered by us and all of a sudden then they didn't return back, because that we don't hear that story. So all we're saying here is when you're talking to your kids or your peers even, you know, history is not the determination of all things. It doesn't mean that something is going to always happen, but it kind of sometimes does give you. Yeah, but it does. And sometimes it kind of give you a insight of maybe what you shouldn't do, what you should or should not look out for and things like that. And sometimes you just got to be cautious and careful, because we have in this world, there's evilness all the way around. Everybody, you know, I don't care what you claim or who you is. Everybody,
0: oh, who you is.
1: Who you is.
0: Okay. Everybody. That's right.
1: There's some rotten apples in this world. Right. And so, but there is another level sometimes that we have, and we can't sugarcoat this. There's another level that sometimes we have to take when we go to different places and do different things.
0: It's our discernment. And I mean, really, sometimes we do have to take, we have to listen to that spirit within. It's something that says, you know what, I want to, and it sounds great, but something feels off. If something says that to you, I don't care who you are, what color you are, and who you're hanging with, if you ever feel that, that's the Holy Spirit. Listen.
1: Yes.
0: All right. Keep it right here. We got more coming back with TKO. That's Terrence Shay and Kimberly J on air on Smooth 88.1 WHOV. It is the essence of HU.
2: Lord, I know you're a promise keeper.

What a wonderful blessing it is to experience the musical genius of Professor Zach Williams and One Accord. Let's give God a praise for them now. I was in the hospital just a few weeks ago, and I was teetering between very serious condition. Nobody could come to the hospital with all the myriad and plethora of people I know. Nobody but my daughters and my wife were allowed to come to the hospital to see me. But way over in the midnight hour, I had a guest they couldn't keep out. I still ain't got no witness. How many of you know there is someone that the hospital cannot keep out? He makes night visits. I'll say it over here. He makes house calls. He goes behind closed doors. And as I laid in my bed all alone, I needed a visitation. And Jesus came to see about me. And when he came, I knew why they called him Hosanna. I can't get a witness. I said, I know why they call him Hosanna. And the scripture said, blessed is he that cometh in the name of the Lord. Get ready as the choir comes to us, ministering, not just singing, but ministering Hosanna. Everybody shout Hosanna.

0: deserves.
1: 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Satan found a way to feed me. I made changes for the best and for the people.

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7: Smooth 88.1 WHOV. It is the essence of HU. It is the Gospel Express with TKO. And of course, we're back with, we're going to go ahead and say that our closeout of conversations with Terrence J. In case you want to wrap up any thoughts.
8: Well, no, you know, basically, I think that, you know, as a lot of us have children, when we have them do sleepovers and stuff like that, Kimberly J, a lot of times that has been eliminated in today's time where a lot of people are like, nah, we're not doing sleepovers. And it's because there was a lot of trauma that happened at sleepovers when we were children. So we're not going to put our children through that. But a lot of that is the discernment that you have.
7: Right.
8: And we want to make sure that we use that. You said it on the last segment, Kimberly J, about, hey, if that something is speaking to you, then go with it, because you would much rather be wrong listening to your gut than to be right not listening to it.
7: And I think we get prepped when we're younger because our parents are like, whose house is it? I need to know the parents. You're not going. Yes. Who's going to be there? Like, we need to know the list. Give me the rundown.
8: And it's funny you said that, because I believe that's a lot less now, and we're seeing these situations happen. Yes.
7: Because it's a lot less.
8: It's a lot less than it was. Who I need to talk to their parents.
7: I need to know them.
8: Yes. Yeah. And it wasn't, you couldn't just go. I remember I was dating a young woman, and my parents was like, no, have her bring her. She need to bring her mama. She can come over, but the first time her mama need to come over with her.
7: Right. Everybody need to meet everybody.
8: Exactly. And so this was a request from my parents. Like, no, she needs to come over here. And, you know, and so.
7: Oh, it's deep. You're right. Not only that, for a young lady, first of all, y'all can pull up in the driveway and beep no horn. Let's just start with that. But not only that, but you had to come to the door. My parents had to sit, talk to you, meet you. You weren't taking me out on that first night.
8: And think about it.
7: They had to get to know you a little bit.
8: But think about that. The reverse side, her mother was going to allow her to, you know, my parents were like, no.
7: That's true.
8: She needs to come over here. First of all, she needs to know where her baby is. She needs to know who we are, and she needs to know that. So that was the thing. Yes.
7: We know what's going to happen when it's time for your baby to go on out. We keep it right here. We'll be back tomorrow.
8: And Lord say the same.
7: If we trust that he will.
8: And this has been a Terrence J.
7: and Kimberly J.
8: Production.
7: Bye-bye.

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4: 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Now, I want to talk to you today about something very, very important. Now, you guys that know me know how I feel about my weed smokers out there. So I found an article I thought you would find very interesting. And the title of this article is Marijuana Linked to Double Risk of Cardiovascular Death. So using marijuana daily or occasionally might not seem dangerous, especially now that it's commonly used for medicinal and recreational purposes, but increasing evidence suggests that the drug is bad for your heart and longevity. The latest research, which is an analysis published online June 17th of this year by the journal Heart, suggests that cannabis use doubles the risk of dying early from cardiovascular disease. Scientists pooled the data from 24 recent studies from around the world involving about 200 million people ages 19 to 59. Compared with people who didn't use cannabis, people who did had a 29% higher risk for sudden heart attacks or angina, a 20% higher risk for stroke, and twice the risk of premature death from cardiovascular disease. So I know a lot of people think that you puff this stuff, it's no big deal, and they say, well, it's not cigarettes, but I'm telling you, it can take you away from here. I saw somebody in the emergency room recently who had a heart attack, and all they do is smoke weed. So I have seen it in real time. So I'm telling you, stop messing around, leave that crap alone, stay healthy. Love you guys. Peace.
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2: 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And Spiked Punch at Saturday Night Rent Parties. 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
0: 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Processed hair, Brill Cream, drive-in movies, and the anticipation of that slow dance with your favorite girl.
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14: 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And I want to have a conversation with you to say stop tripping when you come to the office to see your doctor. If you are overweight or obese, I want you to claim that. Don't sit there and try to make excuses and don't try to gloss it over or say that your issues you're dealing with have nothing to do with your weight. A lot of times it does. And when people come to the office saying they're overweight or obese and they don't hardly eat anything and they don't understand what the issue is, listen, you got to be honest with yourself. I mean, embrace it if you're overweight or obese. And those are the terms we're going to use for today. There's not an issue of that. It's the issue is you being honest with yourself to say, listen, I got an issue and I have to deal with it. But don't come in there and saying you don't understand because you don't hardly eat anything. You can't be obese by starving yourself. That's impossible. If I drop you in a third world country and really you had nothing to eat, you would be thin by the time I came and picked you up if it was a month later. There's no question because you don't have anything to eat. You need to be honest with yourself and your doctor to make sure you understand the issues. Now, the reason that's important is because what obesity can lead to, and that's what I'm more worried about. The chronic illnesses we see today are often stemmed from that. Hypertension, diabetes, heart disease, certain cancer rates are all as a result of being obese or overweight. So please stop tripping. Be honest with yourself and your doctor. Get healthy. I love you guys. Be safe.
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I've heard people say that too much of anything is not good for you, baby. But I don't know about that. As many times as we've loved and we've shared love and made love, it doesn't seem to me like it's enough. It's just not enough, baby.

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4: Inclement weather?
0: No problem. The Groove moves indoors to the Norfolk Scope. 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The 43rd Annual Norfolk Waterfront Jazz Festival, Friday, August 21st and Saturday, August 22nd in Town Point Park on the downtown Norfolk Waterfront. 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

And I'd like you to welcome my friend, the great musician, Mr. Joe Sample. 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
1: Are you stressed right now? If not, at some point you will be. 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Worries can't survive here. It's called Lights Out Hampton Roads. 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
2: It's time to let go of today's worries, trouble, and its hold on you. 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Just relax, exhale, and let the music flow through you. I'm Jay Lang. 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

Smooth 88.1 WHOV, where jazz lives. Good evening. I'm Jay Lang, and I've got my candle burning on my left and my favorite beverage on my right. And you right where you promised you'd be, right here with me. And I thank you so much for keeping your promise and not leaving me hanging alone from 7 to midnight. Worries can't survive here if you're listening for the very first time via iHeartRadio, Google Chrome, or Alexa. So forget about your cares. Forget about your worries. Forget about the things you cannot change, the things you dealt with today that maybe didn't go your way. And from now until midnight, let the music wipe all of that away and take you wherever you want to go. Around the world, it's Lights Out, Hampton Roads.

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Started off the set tonight with Inga Rose. Love me when it's hard, not just when it's easy. I love the lyrics to that song. Got more great music coming up. Tonight's word of wisdom is hush. And that's next hour. Motivating words to help you navigate your way toward your destiny in this thing that we call life. We only have one shot at it. And my job is to, I feel like my calling is to help you along as much as I possibly can. Not only relaxing you musically, but giving you some food for thought, positive food for thought to make your life better. So stay close and I'll be back with tonight's word of wisdom in a moment.

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